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2: yeah.
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1: We the best. 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Yeah. 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
3: Oh yeah.
0: Mix.
2: 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Holla at her.
3: I got one question. How'd you fit all that in them jeans? 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
4: Wiggle, wiggle, wiggle. 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
1: 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Yeah. And we turn it up every time.
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1: And we bust it up, watch it. Yeah.
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